that station on the rock a la la. I may be right and I may be wrong. I know you wanna miss me when I'm gone. Or the rock on the line, it's a mighty good road. Or the rock on the line, it's a road to ride. Or the rock on the line, it's a mighty good road. If you want to ride, you got to ride it like you find it. Get your ticket at station on the rock on the line. Or the rock on the line, it's a mighty good road. Or the rock on the line, it's a road to ride. Or the rock on the line, it's a mighty good road. If you want to ride, you got to ride it like you find it. Get your ticket at station on the rock on the line. A, B, C, double X, Y, Z. Cats in the cupboard, but they don't see me. Or the rock on the line, it's a mighty good road. Or the rock on the line, it's a road to ride. Or the rock on the line, it's a mighty good road. If you want to ride, you got to ride it like you find it. Get your ticket at the station on the rock on the line.

hitchhiked away across the sea. Plucked her eyebrows on the way, shaved her legs, and then he was a she. She says, hey babe, take a walk on the wild side.

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But she never lost her head, even when she was given head. She says, hey babe, take a walk on the wild side. 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And the colored girls go

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A hustle here and a hustle there. New York City is the place where they said, hey babe, take a walk on the

0: 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Over.
1: Mid-1 Echo, Los Angeles Approach Control. Roger. For radar identification, turn right heading. Turn right heading. 030.
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